0: in irgendeiner Form bei mir auf dem Menü geben wird, weil das so Sarah, was sie braucht, irgendwie ist.
1: It's like mashed potatoes, right? But like the best mashed potatoes you ever had. But I remember when Sarah was first explaining the dish and saying that it was a dish from day one at Hyman and Clay, and that it's something that she, in her childhood, ate every other day. And I remember tasting it and I was like, I know why you would eat this every other day. It's so delicious. And it's so, it looks so simple, but there's, I always say to table, like, es sieht sehr lecker, es sieht sehr einfach, aber wir haben viel Liebe und viel Butter benutzt. And I guess even that sentence, I don't know if I'm saying that right, but people laugh and people understand because they know like it's love and butter and that's two of the most important things in a dish, let's say.